is out this first set of the hour here on WLAY 100.1 FM, home of all the hits. It's Michael Shane Wright, your Big Papa, cruising through Wednesday night with ya.

Carrie Underwood and Alan Jackson will close out this first seven-song superset of the night here on WLAY 100.1 FM, brought to you by Children's Museum of the Shoals. It's Big Papa riding all the way till midnight with you.

Barton, George Strait, and Keith Urban going to give us three in a row right in the middle of this. Seven-song superset. These are going to be back to back to back. Hang out with me. It's Big Papa. We're going to roll together all the way.

Five down and two to go in this seven-song superset brought to you by the Palace in downtown Tuscumbia. It's Big Papa. Here we come with Winona and Montgomery Gentry to close us out.

That's Gary Allen, and here comes Faith Hill, kicking off three in a row in the middle of our seven-song superset. These three are going to be back-to-back-to-back on WLAY 100.1 FM, country's greatest hits. It's me, Big Papa, rolling all the way to midnight with you. Hang in there with me now.

woman gonna change the way I think. I think I'll just stay here and drink. Yes, sir.

Merle Haggard says, hey, I think I'll just stay here and drink. Well, that might be a good idea. We've got Craig Morgan, Garth Brooks, and Diamond Rio coming up. Three in a row right in the middle of this seven-song superset. Back to back to back. Rolling right now.

Little sister don't miss when she aims her gun. It's Reba McEntire. The night the lights went out in Georgia. It's Big Papa here on WLAY with two songs to go in this seven-song superset.

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Hey, folks, it's Michael Shane Wright, your Big Papa, closing it out for the night. It's time for me to go home. It's been a joy to be with you, and I look forward to being with you tomorrow night. Here comes Martina McBride to bring it around the corner.

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1: 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That's called Scared of Heights is the new album.

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2: Good Thursday morning. I'm Jeff Rowland at the Shoals Insider News Desk. Here's what's trending this hour in Shoals.

rolling down the eastern seaboard. I've got my diesel wound up and she's running like never before. There's a speed zone ahead, but all right, I don't see a cop inside. 6 days on the road and I'm gonna make it home tonight.

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2: For Yellowhammer News, I'm Elizabeth Kramer. Alabama House Speaker Nathaniel Ledbetter gives a preview to the 2027 legislative session. The Republican of Rainesville says that many priorities will ultimately come from what he says is future Governor Tommy Tuberville's agenda. Several major issues are likely to be seen, including public safety initiatives, adjustments to the Supplemental Nutrition Assistance Program, known as SNAP, to increase accuracy, the possibility of renewed gambling legislation, and priorities related to expanding Alabama's workforce initiatives. Central Alabama's CBS 42 station announces new programming as it winds down its time as a CBS affiliate. Yellowhammer's Scott Chambers reports.
3: 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Meanwhile, CBS programming leaves WIAT and is moving to WVTM 13 on a digital subchannel. For Yellowhammer News, I'm Scott Chambers.
2: As back-to-school season is just around the corner, health officials seek to prep students and caregivers about back-to-school germs. It's highly encouraged to teach children to wash hands with soap and water, avoid drinking after classmates, and to use other preventative measures, WTVY reports. Ozark City Schools lead nurse Angela Westner emphasizes that sick children should stay home and not attend school, and to instead coordinate remote lesson plans with teachers. I'm Elizabeth Kramer. 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
1: 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Y'all don't
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1: 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The entire band is going to be in here. We're going to have an upright bass. We got fiddles. We got banjos. It's going to be a party on your way in. We will see you tomorrow for the Friday show with Big D and Bubba.
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3: From the Way 31 Storm Tracker Weather Center, I'm meteorologist Amber Kulik. Heading into your Thursday afternoon, we'll keep mostly sunny skies around. Lower humidity staying with us throughout the day as well, so high temperatures topping out around 90 will still feel nice and comfortable. As we head into the later afternoon evening hours, mostly clear skies will stay with us. During the overnight hours tonight, overnight lows dipping down into the middle 60s. I'm Way 31 meteorologist Amber Kulik.
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WLAY. Hey, howdy, Mr. Mark Narmore here, and hope y'all are having a fun, wonderful Thursday. Yeah, it's time for Mark's Muscle Shoals Music Spotlight in that 5 o'clock drive. And we've had Spooner all week long, and today's no different. Here is installment number 4, Spooner Oldham and his first cousin, me, Mark Narmore. It's our Muscle Shoals Music Spotlight. Today we talk about Spooner doing other things besides playing piano and writing songs. He was did a recording engineer session for Jimmy Johnson, mixed a record. Spooner, as an engineer, he played acoustic guitar on the big hit Sweet Inspiration. And he played electric guitar on an Otis Redding song for Rick Hall. Really, electric guitar, Spooner. He also played glockenspiel on a song at Fame. That's hard to say, glockenspiel. And also was a vocalist on a big album that's become a cult classic called Pot Luck. So Spooner's done lots more things than write songs and play the piano and organ and electric piano. We're going to find out about it right now here on WLAY 100.1. Heck yeah, this is great stuff, Spooner. And I did want to tell you, talking about mixing through that amp yourself. Now,

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Like us, love us, you'll want some more of us.

Nothing but the taillights. Hope y'all are having a wondrous and wonderful Thursday. Mark Normore helping y'all getting cruising towards the weekend. A little bit of dog day humidity here and there. That is all right. Just drink you plenty of water. WLAY. We got plenty of great country music to feed you on here, too. Yeah, 100.1 FM on that dial and our free app at the App Store.